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1: 923.
0: Have a good evening. County, I'm going to be 10-7. Have a good evening.
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Kilo 11 Sulfur Unit Alpha response, 2238 Cumberland Road, Bedford Township, first in person. 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
1: 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Her husband believes she's having leg pain, but he's having some difficulty with her. 2238 Cumberland Road, Bedford Township.

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1: Yeah, 1105,
0: 1811. Yeah, we're going to be there in 8 minutes. You and patients awake or whatever. You and 24 just want to stand down.
1: Yeah, we'll go ahead and stand down.
0: Thank you.
1: 1824, copy.
2: Bedford also called.
0: From 1105, did you call me direct?
2: That's correct.

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1: Medic 1105 responding. 13. 373, Briar Valley Road, Bedford Township. 82-year-old male, first party hospice patient. City is unable to get out of bed. Complaining of back pain, back with chest discomfort. City lives with his wife, but did not appear that his wife knew he called 911. The caller requesting you use the back entrance to the house. This is the path to take you back there.

0: 1105 is on scene. 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
1: The caller stated there are two driveways, perhaps around the back of the house. He's requesting entrance.
0: Okay, so you can mark this on scene.
2: 319.

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702 for a heavy truck MVC in the area of 2080 Cortland Road, Napier Township, Company 37, Unit 18. You're due.

Fox 3702 for a heavy truck MVC in the area of 2080 Portland Road, Napier Township, Company 37, Unit 18, your dose.

0: 11. You're due, assisting with the MVC. Box 3702 for a heavy truck MVC in the area 2080 Cortland Road, Napier Township. Unit and medic 11, you're due.
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of 1811 will haul an additional EMP or driver is needed for an MVC. 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
1: Bay Street under 3, responding 513, area 2080 Cortland Road, Nipton Township. Motor vehicle accident, bulk truck, pickup truck, be with Batman. Be advised, there's going to be approximately 40 gallons of oil running down the roadway. 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That's your house one.
2: Bedford County, 1105.
1: 115.
2: You guys heard back from Interpol?
1: Negative. We didn't make contact with Somerset. No, no.
3: 1802, Bedford County.
1: 182.
3: Responding.
1: She's in the area 2800, Napier Township. Continue, Bedford House 1.
3: 1802 to county, that's received, moving to Osland.

0: Westford County, 05.
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0: Keep pursuing air medical.
2: What is you got a response back to our call?
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4: 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We're on scene.
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0: 11-5.
1: County 11-5, go ahead.
0: Mitch, 1 declined due to visibility. Stat 11. He's also out on a run. Checking. At 3.
1: Disregard, we'll go by ground. Thank you.
0: Thank you.

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0: Canceled by Fulton County. You was back in and available.
1: 057. Engine Rescue 37, Bedford County. Ian.
2: Bedford County 378, good.
1: 78. 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
2: Affirmative, County, cancel it.
1: Receive. Also, whenever you get a chance, can someone go down and make sure how much oil is spilling and if it's going to impact the water that's nearby?

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1: 37.
0: We need to stay down here below the... Did you call?
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1: 378.
0: Yeah, advised at this time there is the contained on the roadway. There is no oil in the driven packing water.
1: Reach copy. Be advised you hit your emergency button.
0: Copy that, sorry, Ken. All good.
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1: 78.
0: County, be advised, Route 3 is shut down. It will be for an extended period of time. You can notify PennDOT, set up traffic control to block off. Sorry, 96.
1: Received. 378, be advised. Just hit your emergency button again.
0: Hey, County, I'm going to switch radios. I must have a malfunction.
1: Received. Would you like to stay on scene regarding the oil? We are making contact with PennDOT as well.

0: 18 from 11 at 5. Go ahead. Okay, when you guys get here, I have the driver, the long truck that will need checked.
1: Appreciate it. We're on top of the hill here now.
0: Yeah, as you come down, you'll see us. We're about just halfway down.
1: County from 1801.
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1: County, can you repeat that?
0: Are you any County EMA on scene for oil spill?
1: County, if she has a drive, wants to bring some out, great. We're going back to our hall to try to grab some more to take up.

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1: G-Medic 1201, you're responding, 540. 619 Hospital, Matron Township. 7-year-old female, conscious with difficulty breathing. Quite too sure what's going on with the female. She stated she's screaming and moaning. 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She was just reading.

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1: I was just advising you of the 45-minute benchmark.
0: Please, County, thank you. 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
1: 41 to Bedford.
0: Transport 1 Bedford 0605. 37-8 on that. Also, we did contact and told them bringing sand.
2: 3-2, County Bank.
0: You're welcome.

0: 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Information, 1 hour benchmark.
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0: County PennDOT is taking traffic control, release of SC, returning to county fire.
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0: 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Engine Rescue 37, Bedford County.
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1: Received assistant 35 on C0904.
0: Bedford, problem is being addressed. I spoke to the tavern. Also, Paxton Borough is going to be putting some of that. Now they're going to have a problem.
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Bedford from Blair 491. 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We just crossed the demise. 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
1: I see Blair, 491, on scene, 099.
0: Petra, did, hey, we're here for, does he know we're coming?
1: Yes, sir.
0: Appreciate it.

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0: Can you mark 1 male in custody at the courthouse?
1: Received. 1 male in custody at court. 0940.

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1: Blair 491.
0: We're going to have everybody contact. Are you able to start PSP this way, please?
2: That's outside.
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0: Saxon 1 from Better County. Probation 5, is this going to be in regards to the one female in custody? Correct, one male in custody. Yes. Receive 0944. Saxon 1, Bedford County.
1: Bedford 491.

0: Once you get her, if you have an ETA...
1: Received. Is there a 945?
2: I have a response at 200 South Juliana Street, Courthouse.
0: Are you calling?
1: That's affirmative, sir. We need you to respond down to 10910 Racetown Road, Liberty Township, assisting Flare 4-1 for a possible... 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
1: Probation 6.
0: Can you let us know that we're up top in the Ford Explorer? The male in custody is banging his head off the glass. He has a cut on his head now.
1: Received.
2: County.
1: Section 1.
2: I'm at 10902.
1: 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It's 10910 Racetown Road. We're going to get fire started also for forced entry.
2: Okay.
3: County permit 4.
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0: someone said. I'm in the general area. I do not see the ambulance.
1: Am I? Bedford County.
0: Go ahead, Bedford.
1: 491. Accident in the area, standing there, not able to see the ambulance.
0: We just made contact at this residence and he stated that this is not the address. Are you able to give us a house description?
1: That's affirmative, sir. Am I? We're going to call the initial caller back.
0: Reaching, this is where GPS mapped us to. He said that is not the address.

1105, you're responding 950. South Philly Industry at the courthouse. We're going to be stopped by the security entrance. Ford Explorer and a male started hitting his head inside the car and now has a cut on his head.

0: 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This is 35-1.
1: Base. Base of the interim.
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1: We just spoke with a neighbor here, and they sent us a full idea of where this residence is. They're not familiar with the address either.
0: Received. It looks on the map it's going to be near Hollow, intersection of Racetown Road.
1: That's Rescue 35 responded to.

0: 25 from Bedford County.
1: Yes, ma'am.
0: Just received this call from Saxon PD. They stated you guys can stand down. We're going to page out cancellation.
1: As received, we're available.
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Probation 5, Bedford County, code 1. 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You can also tell me en route to the Bedford Hospital. 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
0: 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And you can clear all units from the hospital.
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0: You can show myself, probation F2 arrived at the jail. Ending mileage 05.
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0: 612, you're due, assisting Unit 21, 159 Smith Lane.
1: Received Medic 12 159 Smith Lane, South Woodbury Township, for a 68-year-old male found on the ground underneath his bed. Not fully alert, did state that he was injuring him. When asked again if he was fully alert, he said that I know of, hence the upgrade in the response. 159 Smith Lane, South Woodbury. Negative, sir. We are still okay.
0: Full crew still needed. Shelter response. 159 Smith Lane, South Woodbury Township.

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That's four. 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Jeff Court, fucking my 8. 4 and 11, transporting 3 miles. Start on my 5-8. 51.

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1: 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Is the medic on board with you?
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At 118 Pacific Road, Broad Top Township, for fall patients.

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0: We're on our way back from that first call. We are going to handle the emergency if you want to show us back in service from the first call.
2: Received. Back in service, 1421. 1201. You're going to be responding to 118 Pacific Road, Rothall Township. 67-year-old female. Fall patient. Husband stated female fell. Possibly struck her head and ribs, having some rib pain. Again, 118 Pacific, Broadtop Township. 1209, Bedford County.
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0: 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I will use more for this again.
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1: Yes, we are.
0: We apologize for that. Radio was broken up the first time.

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0: 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Trees and wires down in the area of 2760 Clear Ridge Road.
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3: Three males from
0: 32, in the area of 2760 Clear Ridge Road, Mann Township, for trees down. Company 32, you're due.

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0: 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That's 15, and then transport mileage is 63.
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1: Rush 32, you're responding 1542. In the area 2760 Clear Ridge Road, Mann Township. Connor stated a truck hit a telephone pole, power flashed, and then the driver left. Telephone pole was not cracked and the wires were not low. Power to PSP, now the wires are low, telephone pole is cracked. 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
1: Rush 32, you are in place of company 43 out of Maryland, and you are requested by PSP.

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0: County 4. The following time would be 10-7 with the exception of 3 and 5. Have a good evening.
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0: 2 from Bedford County.
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0: 32, just got on the phone with West Penn Power. They stated their ETA is going to be about 2 hours.
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0: County has two.
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0: Let me send that. Have a good night.
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0: one male O2 to county jail. 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
0: Zulu Papa Tango 0798 comes back. A Molaski Drew, 806 Green Lane, PA, and expiration is this month 06 of 2026. Negative Mars.

0: Bedford 10, do you have a good copy on that, sir?
1: Affirmative. We'll be clear. Verbal warning, no left turn.
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3702, motor vehicle collision in the area of Hoover Road and Robin Road, Napier Township.

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0: do for an MVC in the area of Hoover Road and Robin Road in Napier Township.
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2: 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At the intersection of Hoover Road, Robin Road, Pier Township, EPS truck versus an SUV. Reported no injuries, fluids were supposedly coming out of one of the vehicles. He did stay out of fluids. It's going to be the intersection of Hoover Road and Robin Road. You can use Ops 1, PSV was notified.
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0: 10, you have your response to 724 Street, Saxonboro. Initial call came in as a 911 incidental. Called back to your children laughing in the background. Received two calls from that location.
1: You said 724 Main Street.
0: That's affirmative. 724 Main Street. It looks like it's going to be in the back of that house.

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1: Brush 37.
0: And row.
1: Received in and out in the area of Hoover Road, Robin Road, Napier Township. Two vehicles, UPS truck versus car. Posted no injuries. There is fluid all over the road. We're going to utilize Ops 1, Ops 1.
2: Bedford County.
1: 1801.
2: Responding.
1: Received 1801 responding here at Hoover Road and Robin Road, Napier Township, for an MVC, UPS truck versus car. Car did state no injuries. Again, Hoover Road and Robin Road, Napier Township. We're going to utilize Ops 1, Ops 1.
2: That's received.

0: Saxon 10 from Bedford County.
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0: Saxon 10, we received another call. Female was able to take the phone. Stated her son took the phone and accidentally dialed 911. She does not have an emergency.
1: Do you know what apartment they're at? Just driving.
0: Negative, sir. We do have a name, sir, if you want it.
1: Jared, what's the name?
0: Her name is Tammy Thomas.
1: Tammy or Pammy?
0: Pammy, as in... Papa, Alpha, Mike, Yankee.
1: That's what I'm going to say.

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1: Received 9 0. 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
0: Five. I see tank safe at the courthouse. 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